0: is Lauren Elena, your co-host of Backstage Country this week. We've got more coming up next.
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3: 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Partly cloudy sky, one or two showers roll through during the night. Temperatures in the mid-70s. We'll be into the upper 80s on Wednesday. Partly sunny, some afternoon showers and thunderstorms. Could be heavy at times. Mid-70s, isolated showers end Wednesday night. Fire back up on Thursday, upper 80s. 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
1: I do want to real quick talk about your husband because we brought him up a lot during this. And I just love how involved he was in this project. So it really is a family project.
2: It is. It's like a household project.
1: It is. And I love that. But I also love for him that he is having a moment like in 2026.
2: I know.
1: People are obsessed with him. Like, especially since the ACM.
2: The cane thing where he was swinging his jacket.
1: Absolutely. But his personality is just so amazing. He's so supportive. Seems like the most amazing dad. I imagine he dreams in cartoons. Like, that's just what I...
2: You know those things where you see, like, the golden retriever person?
1: Yes!
2: They're just always happy and positive?
1: Yes!
2: That is Cameron.
1: How is
2: he always
1: feeling
2: that way.
1: About
2: he
1: all this
2: attention?
1: He is
2: so positive all the time. I'm like, hey, like, this is serious.
1: Let me be bummed out for a minute or something.
2: You know whose, like, personality he has exactly is Russell Dickerson. Like, they're very similar personalities.
1: Okay, yeah.
2: They're buds. They're like, if you've spent any time with him, like, that's Cameron.
1: Is he getting, like, all kinds of offers, like, collaboration stuff and everything right now?
2: No, but he was like, should I, like, be an influencer? I'm like, no.
1: I want him to be, because he is so entertaining and
2: if so Budweiser
1: fun.
2: Called him.
1: Yes.
2: He is a big Budweiser person.
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27: 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Partly cloudy most of the night. Passing shower, though possible, mid-70s. We'll see some sunshine early Wednesday afternoon. Showers turning likely. Could be heavy at times, too. The high into the upper 80s. A lot of moisture around, but showers die down Wednesday night and fire back up on Thursday. Likely, locally heavy. Highs, upper 80s. 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

0: Backstage Country co-host Lauren Elena talking about the new album.
1: This album covers a lot of ground. It's not a reintroduction at all. I feel like sometimes an album is like an introduction to like a time period. This is really just my full story. Yeah. From like people met me when I was 15 years old. I walked in to the Ryman, well, the Bridgestone first, and then I made it down to the Ryman for the judges in that rainbow dress and rhinestone flip-flops. Yep. With scrunched up hair. That you remember when we were all scrunching our hair with the spray?
2: You could, and it was like what, crunchy.
1: Aussie, like, yes. Spray, hairspray. The most bold and proud I've ever been. And, you know, my dad was walking through his battle with alcoholism. Mm-hmm. And my parents' marriage had its ups and downs. And I just think about that girl who met the whole world. Mm-hmm. And teed everything up for me. So I wanted to, like, really share her stories. And then the girl that came along after her that took me to the woman I am now. So I recorded all of these songs, and then I was like, what am I saying here? And the thought of stages came about, because it's really like three different stages of my life. Mm-hmm. But they all tell one story. Yeah. And it taught me a lot too, because I felt like I had to only cut songs about where I am right now at first. You know, I'm married and I'm having a baby and I need to only write songs about that. But that is just not true, because mm-hmm. I have fans that are not married and are not having children yet, or, you know, maybe they have. We're all in different stages of life, and I just wanted to tell
0: you have
1: all
0: to
1: the
0: honor
1: stories.
0: The stages.
1: Yeah,
0: that you've
1: I've lived
0: through.
1: All of these stories.
0: Exactly.
1: So they're not any less mine because they're in the past.
0: Uh-huh.
1: So I learned that, and I think I will implement that moving forward. Like, I think I get too in my head that I have to share what's happening with me day in and day out. But, like, mm-hmm. Household's a perfect example of that. I wrote that about my friend from home.
0: Mm-hmm.
1: This album was really fun to create, really unique. And I think I learned so much in the writing and recording process on this album, because I cut outside songs too. And I think I will start doing that more. Whatever the best song is that makes me feel like I get to tell my story, even if I didn't personally write it down, is what I'm going to do moving forward. So I learned a lot, and I'm really proud of the project. It feels deeply personal to me.
0: Yeah.
1: And we've already got one hit on there, so hopefully we got a couple more.
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23: 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Partly cloudy sky, one or two showers roll through during the night. Temperatures in the mid-70s. We'll be into the upper 80s on Wednesday. Partly sunny, some afternoon showers and thunderstorms. Could be heavy at times. Mid-70s, isolated showers end Wednesday night. Fire back up on Thursday, upper 80s. 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

0: Lauren, Elena is my co-host this week on Backstage Country. I'm Elena, and we were talking about your longtime friendship with Kane Brown.
1: It is so rare to have a friend from home in your new home. Mm-hmm. That you've known your whole life.
2: And somebody that can understand, like, because there's already such a small group of people that can understand what you guys have experienced and everything. And you guys can experience that together, too. Like,
1: it is just crazy. I don't know any other, like, people who've mm-hmm. known someone since sixth grade choir class that they ended up in the same career path in a completely different city that are from a really small town. And yeah, I mean, we have said now that we're going to do a song together every 10 years.
2: That seems we have to. Right. Yes. And then you get to just take that whole journey along with it. And I mean, it makes sense too.
1: You know, it's crazy to think about 10 years from now. My daughter will be 10.
2: Double digits.
1: And I'll probably have another few kiddos running around. And what life will look like then. It's just so crazy. But I'm just so proud of him, like knowing him from being young kids. And, you know, he had a kind of a rough upbringing. I mean, his grandparents were wonderful and his mom, I mean, like he had a wonderful upbringing, like, but his dad wasn't around and he's been very like vocal about that. Yeah. And for him to turn out to be the man that he is and the dad that he is, I'm just like, I hope he gives himself enough credit for that, because he didn't have the best example mm-hmm. and he has turned out to be an example.
2: So cycles.
1: He has a little boy now and he is showing him what it's like to show up and be a man. So just the song means so much. I mean, it's such a fun, lighthearted song, but
2: thematically, so rounded.
1: It means yeah. so much for us to have the song together. And it's a smash, in my opinion. So.
2: I would agree.
1: And people seem to agree. Everyone's freaking out over it.
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4: 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Partly cloudy most of the night, passing shower though possible, mid-70s. We'll see some sunshine early Wednesday afternoon, showers turning likely to be heavy at times too, the high into the upper 80s. A lot of moisture around, but showers die down Wednesday night and fire back up on Thursday, likely locally heavy, highs upper 80s. 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

0: It's Elena with this week's co-host, Lauren. Elena, as we talk about your husband's role in your career.
1: Like, Cameron is just a very, very funny guy.
0: Naturally.
1: Doesn't mean to be, like, I actually got my deal with Academy because of him. So I have a deal with Academy.
0: Yeah,
1: now.
0: I saw you did a Father's Day thing.
1: Yes,
0: right?
1: And we're doing a bunch moving forward.
0: Nice.
1: So that was just like the first of all the collabs we're doing with them. They're a partner of us with us now. When I was pregnant, very pregnant. Do you remember this video? Did you see this video? If you didn't, I'm going to send it to you.
0: Okay.
1: So he went to Academy and got me tennis shoes and picked them out, and he brings them home. And I was like, do you know me at all? Like, what are these tennis shoes? Because he got like a blue pair, and then the other pair were like white with like neon green on them. And I very much wear like pretty neutral colors all the time. Well, not on stage, I wear popsicle.
0: Right.
1: But in my athletic wear, I'm usually in.
0: It's like black and black.
1: And so he was like, well, I don't know, I just thought they were cool. I thought you might like them. And I was very pregnant and very testy at the time. And I was like, no. And he was like, well, we'll just go back. He's so patient and so sweet. He was like, we'll just go back and we'll pick out some more. We'll return them. It's not a big deal. So we go to Academy. And he was like, I'll return the shoes. You go start looking at what you want to get. I picked out the blue shoes.
0: The ones he did.
1: That he had bought and brought home. I picked them out. And he like walks up.
0: I don't think I saw this.
1: He walks up and he goes, I go, these are so cool. What do you think of these? Like, they're kind of different for me. And he was like, you're joking. And I was like, what? He was like, no, I don't believe you. And I was like, what? And I had, and he pulls his phone out and films this interaction. I have no idea what he's talking about. And he goes, I just returned those shoes for you. The video is hilarious. It was like the most viral video I've ever posted.
0: Really? I don't know how I missed that one. I feel like I see all your videos.
1: And so Academy like commented, and now I have a deal with Academy because of it.
0: Amazing. Absolutely amazing. And see, he already has the touch for that. So
1: yeah. So he should be an influencer. He is an influencer. I'm just getting paid for
0: exactly.
1: it.
0: Exactly. Maybe keep it that way.
1: Keep it in the house.
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29: 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Partly cloudy sky, one or two showers roll through during the night. Temperatures in the mid-70s. We'll be into the upper 80s on Wednesday. Partly sunny, some afternoon showers and thunderstorms. Could be heavy at times. Mid-70s, isolated showers end Wednesday night. Fire back up on Thursday, upper 80s. 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
1: 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Partly cloudy most of the night. Passing shower, though possible, mid-70s. We'll see some sunshine early Wednesday afternoon. Showers turning likely. Could be heavy at times, too. The high into the upper 80s. A lot of moisture around, but showers die down Wednesday night and fire back up on Thursday. Likely locally heavy. Highs, upper 80s. 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

0: It's Backstage Country. We have got Lauren Elena here, and it is just a few days since you've released the new album, Stages, which, congratulations first off, because what an accomplishment. And now that it's out there and not just yours anymore, what emotions are you going through?
1: It was fun. Like, I cut songs that reminded me of home. You know, the first song on the album, I sing it with my big brother.
0: I wanted to bring this up because I honestly, first saw the name, I didn't know
1: who it was.
0: Yeah. And I was like trying to do my research.
1: It's his last name. That's my maiden name.
0: Yes.
1: So Elena is my middle name.
0: Yeah.
1: And so I go by Lauren Elena. And a lot of people my whole career have thought Elena is my last name. So when I put Tyler Suddeth on there, Suddeth is my maiden name. No one knew who that was.
0: I texted LT because I was like, am I right? Like, is this the brother? Yeah, wait, how did that all come together? Because that is the sweetest way to start this album.
1: So my brother and I have been singing together since we were kids. He's very shy.
0: Yeah.
1: He has a beautiful voice, but very, very shy. And a few years ago, he really got into singing at his church.
0: Oh, okay.
1: He sings at church every Sunday. And it's like, made him so much less shy. Like, he's so much bolder now. I mean, he sang with me at the Grand Ole Opry.
0: I do remember
1: once
0: that
1: with my dad. My dad played guitar.
0: Yeah. What a memory.
1: Which is, I'll cherish that forever now. You know, it's such a wonderful memory that we have together. So he's done some things with me in the last few years. Yeah. But he said to me, a couple years ago, he said to me, you know, I know you probably can't because, like, you have a label and all. I don't know how any of that works, but I would love to do a song with you sometime. And I wrote this song, Babies Raising Babies. Yeah. I wrote about him and his wife. So they married really young and had my nephew, and they have 4 children now, and they have the best marriage of any marriage I know, genuinely. They're so wonderful and so much in love, and they are proof that you can marry your high school sweetheart and make it work.
0: Yeah.
1: They've been together a really long time. He's a little older than me. Sorry, brother, if that timeline is wrong. But that, from my memory, is about when you got married. It may be a little more than that, maybe a little less. At least 10 years,
0: okay,
1: for sure.
0: Mm-hmm.
1: And anyway, so I wrote this song about them. And it's like the small town story of, like, babies raising babies. It ain't nothing new. The one you're rocking ain't the only one with growing up to do. And it's like, and I'm going to tell you something right now. I am 31 years old and I'm raising a baby, and I am a baby because I call my mother every 5 seconds. So it actually is so crazy.
0: Dude, when I found out, I was like, this teenage pregnancy that I'm having.
1: I'm too young to have a child. What are you talking about? I don't think you ever feel ready.
0: Yep.
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2: 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Partly cloudy sky, one or two showers roll through during the night. Temperatures in the mid-70s. We'll be into the upper 80s on Wednesday. Partly sunny, some afternoon showers and thunderstorms. Could be heavy at times. Mid-70s, isolated showers end Wednesday night. Fire back up on Thursday, upper 80s. 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
15: 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Partly cloudy most of the night, passing shower though possible, mid-70s. We'll see some sunshine early Wednesday afternoon, showers turning likely, could be heavy at times too, the high into the upper 80s. A lot of moisture around, but showers die down Wednesday night and fire back up on Thursday, likely locally heavy, highs upper 80s. 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

0: You use a story that'll make you smile. Granger's got some good news to share now.
1: In Georgia, a single mom thought that she was stuck with a massive car repair bill after being told that she needed a brand new engine. 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
30: 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Partly cloudy sky, one or two showers roll through during the night. Temperatures in the mid-70s. We'll be into the upper 80s on Wednesday. Partly sunny, some afternoon showers and thunderstorms. Could be heavy at times. Mid-70s, isolated showers end Wednesday night. Fire back up on Thursday, upper 80s. 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

0: 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It's Ann Hudson.
1: Ernest is putting touring on hold to focus on his mental and physical health. In an Instagram story, he said the road has been dragging him down in a bad way and that he's taking time away to get himself and his priorities back in order. Ernest will miss upcoming dates on Ella Langley's Dandelion Tour, but says that he looks forward to returning better and stronger, adding that he owes it to himself and those affected by his actions. I love seeing all the artists around the country paying tribute to Dolly Parton, even Ella Langley. She did a cover of Jolene. 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
18: 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Partly cloudy most of the night. Passing shower, though possible, mid-70s. We'll see some sunshine early Wednesday afternoon. Showers turning likely. It'll be heavy at times, too. The high into the upper 80s. A lot of moisture around, but showers die down Wednesday night and fire back up on Thursday. Likely locally heavy. Highs, upper 80s. 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
19: 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I think I want to keep touring, but it just doesn't matter anymore. I don't feel like it matters to me.
20: Do you think it's because God changed your desires? Because it's, you know, I think for some people would argue that it does matter. You mattered. You said it, you on stage singing and even proclaiming the word from the stage mattered to them. And so how can you say it doesn't matter when it mattered to me?
19: 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Because everybody's different and everyone's walk with the Lord is different. And that's why we said before we started recording this podcast this morning, we said, what if I was talking, for instance, Josh Turner, who has used his platform to speak about the Lord and sing about the Lord in country music. 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And I feel that to my core. I would say, amen, brother.
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16: 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Partly cloudy sky, one or two showers roll through during the night. Temperatures in the mid-70s. We'll be into the upper 80s on Wednesday. Partly sunny, some afternoon showers and thunderstorms. Could be heavy at times. Mid-70s, isolated showers end Wednesday night. Fire back up on Thursday, upper 80s. 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
1: 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And I thought, oh, she'll be back, till she turned around and pointed at the wall and said,

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1: So get this, y'all. Down there in Florida, some fella named Vincent Conroy, 56 years old, young, got himself all liquored up and decided pants weren't just part of his daily plan. Feller was wandering around a parking lot wearing nothing but a t-shirt and poor judgment. When the law rolled up and asked for his name, he goes, "I'm Charles Dickens." Like, you know, old Christmas book fella. The cops didn't buy that story, shockingly. Turns out he had an open bottle, no pants, and a pile of lies. Got thrown into the clink for the night, but the judge let him walk the next morning with no bail. Dumb.
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19: 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Partly cloudy most of the night. Passing shower, though possible, mid-70s. We'll see some sunshine early Wednesday afternoon. Showers turning likely. Could be heavy at times, too. The high into the upper 80s. A lot of moisture around, but showers die down Wednesday night and fire back up on Thursday. Likely locally heavy. Highs, upper 80s. 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

0: loves talking about history, and he's even got the diploma to prove it. 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
1: On this day, September the 2nd, 1835, the first shots of the Texas Revolution were fired in the Battle of Gonzales. 1919, President Woodrow Wilson suffered a stroke. 1931, Bing Crosby made his solo radio debut. 1965, it was Gatorade, invented at the University of Florida. Also in 1965, Chicago Cubs slugger Ernie Banks hits his 400th home run. 1985, Rock Hudson passed away. Some famous birthdays include actor Keanu Reeves, actor Salma Hayek, comedian Cat Williams, actor Mark Harmon, sports host, and NFL legend Terry Bradshaw. Those are just a few things that went down on this day in history.
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17: Partly cloudy sky, one or two showers roll through during the night. Temperatures in the mid-70s. We'll be into the upper 80s on Wednesday. Partly sunny. Some afternoon showers and thunderstorms. Could be heavy at times. Mid-70s. Isolated showers end Wednesday night. Fire back up on Thursday, upper 80s. 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
19: This is interesting. I don't know what this is about to say, but we're about to get into it. What should we avoid when worshiping God? I'm 15 years old. For a while, I've had a strong desire to play an instrument and possibly be part of a worship team at my church since I love singing. How can I have the right motives? How can I be part of a worship team but not steal his, quote, show? Let me give you a really strong warning. I was once 15 and really into this kind of stuff, really into God, doing a lot of like church camps type stuff, and I drifted. It's definitely possible as the distractions that come and life expands and your world gets bigger and bigger and bigger and your responsibilities get greater, we have a tendency to drift away from that. So remember this and remember these questions that you're asking at 15 and just how special it is.
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0: get up every morning at 3:15 to go to work, but we've recently moved, and I can't listen to the radio in the mornings like I normally do, and I miss you saying, God is worthy of our praise, and I miss that every morning, and I just wish I could catch it still.
1: Well, I love that encouragement. I love that you say that. I just want you to know, if you do get up, or maybe you can't sleep, or you're getting up early for any reason, we're still here for you.

0: Jan Hudson is about to jump on and share some Nashville news with us. And what do you have lined up?
1: Wow, Granger. Taylor Swift never ceases to amaze me after she saw a woman online that got injured. Wait till you hear what she did. I got that story coming up in your Nashville news next.

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1: So Taylor Swift drops little amazing buckets here and there on the internet. 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
17: 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Partly cloudy most of the night. Passing shower, though possible, mid-70s. We'll see some sunshine early Wednesday afternoon. Showers turning likely. Could be heavy at times, too. The high into the upper 80s. A lot of moisture around, but showers die down Wednesday night and fire back up on Thursday. Likely, locally heavy. Highs, upper 80s. 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
1: All right, the subject we're talking about this hour is, who does fall remind you of? In fact, when I say that, who do you think of when you think of fall? The season. Leaves changing. Holiday around the corner. Who do you think of? 866-607-8383.
2: Personally, I feel like fall just reminds me of my boyfriend because his love for Halloween is definitely probably top 10.
1: Man, that sounds like a winner boyfriend. I'm just kidding. You love him because he loves Halloween. You didn't say that. I put words in your mouth. I'm just kidding. But yes, this time of year, the people that love Halloween, you think of them because you think of the leaves changing and the air cooling down, and Walmart's got all the Halloween stuff in it. 866-607-8383.
3: Brian, the truck driver here. I was just calling to say who reminds me of fall the most would be my dad, because fall is basically the time of the year where everything's preparing for the hardest time of the year. And my dad was always trying to get me to understand that no matter what time of the year, we've always got to prepare for the hard times and save up everything that we can to be prepared for it. So, yeah, I'm very thankful for my dad and what he always did for me and sharing the knowledge and the wisdom and training me to be a better man. But yes, sir, that's it. Thank you for the show. Keep up the good work.
1: Yeah, that's such a good perspective. I don't think I've ever thought about it in that way, that fall, the season of fall, is preparing us for the hardest season. That's the season of winter, the cold, lifeless season of winter, which right now in Texas, where I live, it is the hot, lifeless season of the end of summer. So we have it both ways. But man, that's such a good perspective, fall in preparing us for the hard season, and the illustration to life in that way. You sound like you got a good dad. 866-607-8383.
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15: 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Partly cloudy sky, one or two showers roll through during the night. Temperatures in the mid-70s. We'll be into the upper 80s on Wednesday. Partly sunny, some afternoon showers and thunderstorms. Could be heavy at times. Mid-70s, isolated showers end Wednesday night. Fire back up on Thursday, upper 80s. 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
1: I'm Earl Dibbles Jr. I'm a country boy. I'm an honest boy, too, and crime don't pay. I got a story to prove it. There's a woman that's back in trouble after being ordered to do random drug testing after being arrested for possession of drug paraphernalia and driving with a suspended license. But she's been accused of using a fraudulent urine sample, according to a criminal complaint. When confronted about this phony sample, Betty reportedly admitted that she collected urine from her aunt's dog, which she intended to provide during the testing. This ain't no first time Betty's been in trouble, neither. She's got several cocaine convictions. She was arrested at the probation office and charged with urine testing fraudulent practices and booked on being dumb.
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14: 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Partly cloudy most of the night. Passing shower, though possible, mid-70s. We'll see some sunshine early Wednesday afternoon. Showers turning likely. Could be heavy at times, too. The high into the upper 80s. A lot of moisture around, but showers die down Wednesday night and fire back up on Thursday. Likely locally heavy. Highs, upper 80s. 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
15: I think the underlying theme is Proverbs 3, 4 through 6. Trust in the Lord with all your heart. Lean not on your own understanding. I was trusting in myself. I was making good money. I was idolizing the lifestyle. I was putting everything on my shoulders, saying, I'm doing all of this. I'm creating all this. I'm thinking about all this. I'm doing all this. And then Granger decided to leave touring. Parker decided to leave to go to Washington, D.C. It's like a lot of different moving parts here, but sure. Parker left Yee, so I had to run Yee myself. Granger was leaving music, and so, you know, I had to deal with that. And I was like, all right, cool. I'm just going to get up earlier. I'm going to work out harder. I'm going to do 3 workouts. I'm going to, you know, time block all this. And then I just broke down, and I was like, Lord, the Lord broke me down. I broke down. Lord, save me. I can't do this. I thought I could. I need you.
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1: I don't know if you were looking at me or not. You probably smile like that all the time. I don't mean to...

0: Could you use a story that'll make you smile? 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
1: In Georgia, a single mom thought that she was stuck with a massive car repair bill after being told that she needed a brand new engine. But another mechanic saw what was really going on and not only fixed her SUV for free, he and his team set up a crowdfund to help her out even more. 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
12: 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Partly cloudy sky, one or two showers roll through during the night. Temperatures in the mid-70s. We'll be into the upper 80s on Wednesday. Partly sunny, some afternoon showers and thunderstorms. Could be heavy at times. Mid-70s, isolated showers end Wednesday night. Fire back up on Thursday, upper 80s. 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

0: 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It's Ann Hudson.
1: Ernest is putting touring on hold to focus on his mental and physical health. In an Instagram story, he said the road has been dragging him down in a bad way and that he's taking time away to get himself and his priorities back in order. Ernest will miss upcoming dates on Ella Langley's Dandelion Tour, but says that he looks forward to returning better and stronger, adding that he owes it to himself and those affected by his actions. I love seeing all the artists around the country paying tribute to Dolly Parton, even Ella Langley. She did a cover of Jolene. 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
2: 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Partly sunny with isolated showers or thunderstorms, 86 to 90 this afternoon. Evening showers or storms, mid-70s tonight. Spotty showers and thunderstorms, upper 80s tomorrow. Spotty showers and thunderstorms, upper 80s on Friday. Now, more of today's hot country and your all-time favorites on Kix Country 98.7.
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5: 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Welcome, y'all. I'm Granger Smith, your host. I've got some things I want to talk about that went down on this day in history coming up. Plus some Nashville news with Ann Hudson. She's going to talk to you about your favorite stars out there in Nashville and what they got going on. Hang tight for all of this on this final hour. We are After Midnight.

0: loves talking about history, and he's even got the diploma to prove it. It's time for This Day in History on After Midnight with Granger Smith.
1: On this day, September the 2nd, 1835, the first shots of the Texas Revolution were fired in the Battle of Gonzales. 1919, President Woodrow Wilson suffered a stroke. 1931, Bing Crosby made his solo radio debut. 1965, it was Gatorade, invented at the University of Florida. Also in 1965, Chicago Cubs slugger Ernie Banks hits his 400th home run. 1985, Rock Hudson passed away. Some famous birthdays include actor Keanu Reeves, actor Salma Hayek, comedian Cat Williams, actor Mark Harmon, sports host and NFL legend Terry Bradshaw. Those are just a few things that went down on this day in history.
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15: 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Partly sunny with isolated showers or thunderstorms. Upper 80s this afternoon. Evening showers, otherwise partly cloudy. Mid-70s tonight. Spotty showers and thunderstorms. Upper 80s tomorrow. 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

0: Driver out of Ohio. I'm listening to you tonight on I-75 northbound on my way back to Cincinnati out of Atlanta. Thank you for what you do. I want to give a shout out to my daughter. It's her 8th birthday. Happy birthday, Keanu Ray. Daddy loves you. Thank you.
1: Happy birthday. That's amazing. You're a good daddy.

0: Ann Hudson is about to jump on and share some Nashville news with us. Ann, what do you have lined up?
1: Well, Granger, Taylor Swift never ceases to amaze me after she saw a woman online that got injured. Wait till you hear what she did. I got that story coming up in your Nashville news next. Yeah.

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1: So Taylor Swift drops little amazing buckets here and there on the internet. She donated $50,000 to a GoFundMe for a woman named Ashley, a Connecticut mother who was seriously injured while pulled over helping teenagers after a car crash. She was struck by a hydroplaning vehicle after pushing one of the teens out of its path. 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I love seeing all the artists around the country paying tribute to Dolly Parton, even Ella Langley. She did a cover of Jolene. You can watch the full thing up at AfterMidnight.com.
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3: Hey guys, it's Granger Smith. 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
7: 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Partly sunny with isolated showers or thunderstorms, 86 to 90 this afternoon. Evening showers or storms, mid-70s tonight. Spotty showers and thunderstorms, upper 80s tomorrow. Spotty showers and thunderstorms, upper 80s on Friday. 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
3: News. I'm Sue Guzman. U.S. completing a new round of attacks against Iran in retaliation for Iran's attacks on American military bases in Jordan. Fox's Peter Ducey.
4: Explosions have been reported near the Strait of Hormuz in Bandar Abbas and Keshem Island. As President Trump explains, if the failed nation of Iran retaliates for this very justified attack, they will be hit again at a much harder and higher level.
3: President Trump says all American personnel are safe and accounted for. Jury to resuming deliberations this morning in the trial of a Massachusetts mother, Lindy Clancy, who's charged with killing her three young children. Fox's Grinnell Scott.
5: The nine women and three men deciding the fate of Lindsay Clancy at one point Tuesday told Judge William Sullivan they could not agree on the Massachusetts mom's level of guilt.
3: America's listening to Fox News.
6: This local news is a service of Flagler County's Toyota dealer, Beaver Toyota, in St. Augustine, conveniently located right off I-95 at exit 311.
7: Bunnell is considering a 610-acre landfill off State Road 100 after initially keeping the project, dubbed Project Butterfly, largely secret. Vice Mayor John Rogers is not happy.
8: I am deeply concerned any time a matter of this magnitude can move through the land use process without the public and even elected officials being able to fully discuss what is being proposed.
7: After pressure and criticism from local officials and Flagler Live, Bunnell republished tonight's Planning and Zoning Appeals Board meeting agenda with details about the project. The applicant is seeking a special exception to allow a solid waste management facility Class 1 landfill on 610 acres at 518 County Road 45. The meeting is tonight at 6 o'clock in the Chamber's meeting room. From the WNZF Newsroom, I'm Liz Ryan.
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5: 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Partly sunny with isolated showers or thunderstorms, upper 80s this afternoon. Evening showers, otherwise partly cloudy, mid-70s tonight. Spotty showers and thunderstorms, upper 80s tomorrow. 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

Kix Country 98.7, Morgan Wallen and Sand in My Boots at 6:13. Good morning, I'm Kevin Kane. Wednesday morning, halfway through the work week already, and another hot day with showers possible this afternoon. Lainey Wilson on Kix.

0: Kicks Country 98.7. That's Nate Smith and Bulletproof at 619. Good morning. I'm Kevin Kane. 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
12: 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We're still looking good so far this morning. Getting the Wednesday morning drive to work underway. Traffic volume still pretty light out there, obviously. I am seeing a little bit of congestion on Whiteview Parkway in the westbound lanes between Belterre all the way to the east side over toward Pine Circle, but no reports of any accidents. It's apparently some early morning risers headed out. Drive safely. I'm Jared Cirillo.
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14: 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Partly sunny with isolated showers or thunderstorms, 86 to 90 this afternoon. Evening showers or storms, mid-70s tonight. Spotty showers and thunderstorms, upper 80s tomorrow. Spotty showers and thunderstorms, upper 80s on Friday. 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

0: Kix Country 98.7, Chris Young, and I didn't come here to leave. So Chris Young facing renewed scrutiny after fans questioned his condition during his headline set at the concert in the Corn Festival in Mason, Wisconsin. A TikTok clip captured the 41-year-old struggling during a performance of I'm Coming Over, with the caption noting he appeared off-tempo early in the song. Young reportedly told the crowd, quote, "If I forget the lyrics to my own song, just pretend that I pointed at you to sing," unquote. Comment sections were largely unsympathetic, with fans expressing genuine concern. The incident is not isolated. Young also faced similar accusations during a Tucson festival performance last year, also during that same song. Some observers, however, suggest sound equipment issues may be to blame rather than the singer himself. You can be the judge. Check it out on our Facebook page. If you click on the link, you can actually watch that TikTok video and make up your own mind, but it's all posted there for you.
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1: News. I'm Gianna Gelosi. The jury deadlocked in the Lindsey Clancy murder trial. Fox's Nate Foy tells us what can happen next.
2: When the judge decides the jury has done a due and thorough deliberation, he could give them a final formal instruction called a Tui Rodriguez charge. If he does that, the jury goes back to deliberate again. But if it still comes back deadlocked, the judge cannot force more deliberation at that point. The only way it can continue is with the jury's consent.
1: Tropical Depression Edward makes landfall along the Texas-Louisiana border with strong winds and heavy rain.
3: This was a strong tropical storm. If it had more opportunity over the warm water of the Gulf, this easily could have been a Category 1 hurricane. Peak wind gusts in Port Arthur still being confirmed, came in at 90 miles per hour.
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5: This is very typical of a new building. However, we seem to have a little bit more after-construction issues than normal.
6: That's Bunnell City Manager Dr. Alvin Jackson. He says there have been a couple of roof leaks and water issues from two air conditioning units. Bunnell has dealt with this before. Water and mold problems forced the city out of its two previous City Hall buildings.
5: We did a mold test, so we don't have black mold.
6: At last week's City Commission meeting, commissioners also heard a reference to as many as 50 claims, including leakage and other issues. Jackson later clarified that the number covered the building's overall construction punch list.
5: Since that time, I met with the owner of the company to go over the punch list because it has not been resolved completely.
6: The remaining work is being addressed as the project moves beyond its original one-year contractor warranty period. From the WNZF Newsroom, I'm Erica Fox.
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4: 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We're still running pretty smoothly across the region. Flagler County definitely not seeing any problems around the Palm Coast area. Nothing going on at Bunnell either. Let's go down to the Daytona Beach area. I am seeing a little bit of congestion developing on Clyde Morris Boulevard between International Speedway Boulevard and Bevel Road, especially in the northbound lanes there. Of course, Mainland High School in that area, which is very likely causing that slowdown. But no reports of any accidents. Drive safely. I'm Jared Cirillo.
5: 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Partly sunny with isolated showers or thunderstorms, upper 80s this afternoon. Evening showers, otherwise partly cloudy, mid-70s tonight. Spotty showers and thunderstorms, upper 80s tomorrow. 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

Dix, Country 98.7, Alan Jackson and Jimmy Buffett. And it's 5 o'clock somewhere at 7:15. Good morning. I'm Kevin Kane. Wednesday morning, 80 degrees now. We are expecting afternoon showers and thunderstorms. Keep an eye on the sky if you're going to be outdoors today. Megan Maroney, this is Medicine on Kix.

0: Kix Country 98.7, Jelly Roll, and I Am Not Okay. So it's almost time for Tater Salad. That's right, Ron White, best known to his fans as Tater Salad, will bring his storytelling and stand-up comedy to the Peabody Auditorium Saturday, September 12th, 8 p.m. show. You can get all the info and tickets at the PeabodyAuditorium.org website.
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5: 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On a

0: Mix Country 98.7. That is the number two song on the Billboard Hot 100 chart this week. Stella Lefty and... anyway, it's 727. You are now two songs away from Listen and Win on this Wednesday morning. Free Chick-fil-A gift cards coming up. 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
1: I don't know if you were looking at me or not. 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
14: 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We're still looking good so far this morning, getting the Wednesday morning drive to work underway. Traffic volume still pretty light out there, obviously. I am seeing a little bit of congestion on Whiteview Parkway in the westbound lanes between Belterre all the way to the east side over toward Pine Circle, but no reports of any accidents. It's apparently some early morning risers headed out. Drive safely. I'm Jared Cirillo.
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16: 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Partly sunny with isolated showers or thunderstorms, 86 to 90 this afternoon. Evening showers or storms, mid-70s tonight. Spotty showers and thunderstorms, upper 80s tomorrow. Spotty showers and thunderstorms, upper 80s on Friday. 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
1: Hey, how's it going?
0: Hey, who's on my phone?
1: Darren.
0: Darren, it's going great. Thanks for asking, buddy. I hope it's going as well for you.
1: Sure is.
0: Well, I got good news for you. It's going even better because you're caller five.
1: All right. Excited for those gift cards.
0: Yeah, absolutely. A pair of sandwiches from Chick-fil-A on Seminole Woods here in Palm Coast, State Road 100. You get a choice of the original sandwich or a grilled chicken sandwich or an order of nuggets times two. And we're throwing in a nice cold drink and some sweet treats as well. How's that sound?
1: Sounds awesome. We go there every Wednesday after my daughter's gymnastics class over there, so it's perfect.
0: Fantastic. Work out great for you, of course. Who doesn't love Chick-fil-A, right?
1: We love it.
0: Absolutely. All right, Darren, well, tell everybody who made you a big winner on this hump day.
1: 98.7. Thank you.
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0: Jake's Country 98.7, Blake Shelton, and Let Him In Anyway. So Ella Langley reunited with a beloved former teacher during her August 28-29 headlining Dandelion Tour stop at Auburn University in Alabama. Langley gifted history teacher Maury Coach Popwell a signed guitar inscribed, "Love You, Coach Pop." Popwell, who has taught for over 50 years, including 2 decades at Hooper Academy in Hope Hall, Alabama, shared a mutual love of music with Langley. On Friday morning, she would bring her guitar to school and they would play together. Before leaving for Nashville, Popwell gave Langley his 12-string guitar. Langley's Choose in Texas now has spent 20 weeks at number one, and she's claimed 7 trophies at the 2026 ACM Awards. Amazing stuff for Ella Langley and good stuff for the coach.
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1: News. I'm Therese Crowley. The possibility of a hung jury or mistrial looms over the Lindsey Clancy murder trial. The jury back for day five after telling the judge early Tuesday they were deadlocked. He sent them back in. Now a photographer arrested outside court, charged with trying to take pictures of the jury. Either side could call for a mistrial. And a judge in Utah rules the death penalty trial of alleged Charlie Kirk assassin Tyler Robinson can go forward. U.S. CENTCOM wraps up a new round of attacks on Iran IRGC targets.
2: Explosions have been reported near the Strait of Hormuz in Bandar Abbas and Keshem Island. As President Trump explains, if the failed nation of Iran retaliates for this very justified attack, they will be hit again at a much harder and higher level.
1: Fox's Peter Ducey. The House votes to condemn socialism as a soft form of communism. Eight Democrats joined the vote, which was overwhelming. 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
3: This local news is a service of Flagler County's Toyota dealer, Beaver Toyota in St. Augustine, conveniently located right off I-95 at exit 311. Palm Coast voters will see three proposed changes to the city charter on the November ballot, and the city has created a new webpage to explain the changes.
4: We want to make sure that our citizens do have factual information.
3: Mike Mengel, communications manager for the city of Palm Coast, says the changes include holding the mayor and council members accountable, changing how an empty city council seat would be filled, and when a special election would be needed, and
4: Amendment 3 gives our city council more buying power to do business on behalf of the citizens of the community. Of course, different from the proposed property tax reform, which has its own provisions and own goals.
3: The city's webpage includes the ballot language, explains what each amendment would change, and what happens if voters vote yes or no. Residents can go to palmcoast.gov. From the WNZF Newsroom, I'm Peter Killeen.
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9: 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Partly sunny with isolated showers or thunderstorms, upper 80s this afternoon. Evening showers, otherwise partly cloudy, mid-70s tonight. Spotty showers and thunderstorms, upper 80s tomorrow. 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

Kix Country 98.7 with fall fast approaching. It's time to be thinking CMA Awards. The nominees will be revealed next week. I've got that story coming up for you after Jacob Hackworth on Kix.

0: Kix Country 98.7, Chris Young and getting you home. So the nominees for the 60th Annual CMA Awards will be announced next week in a two-part reveal. Good Morning America host Lara Spencer will kick things off live on the air, unveiling a selection of categories. And then the remaining nominations will follow via live stream at 8 a.m. Central Time on CMA's official YouTube channel, hosted by country star Lee Ann Womack and recent American Idol winner Hannah Harper. All nominations are determined by CMA's professional voting membership. The 60th Annual CMA Awards will broadcast live from Bridgestone Arena on Wednesday, November 18th. Get it on your calendar. It'll air on ABC, Disney Plus, and the next day on Hulu. 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

Kicks Country 98.7, Taylor Swift, and I Knew It, I Knew You. At 8:26, good morning, I'm Kevin Kane. Coming up, we've got some birthdays to share. 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

0: Happy birthday.
1: Birthday time once again, and we've got some catching up to do from yesterday. 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Also, Carolyn Johnson with the Smart Pet Rescue. 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Happy birthday to you. Also yesterday from the Elks Lodge, Andrew Deere and Wayne Zach celebrating another trip around the sun. And today at the Elks Club, happy birthday to Richard Card and the mayor of Grand Haven, Bill Holland, celebrating his birthday today as well. 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
18: 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Traffic's been pretty smooth all morning long. We've not seen any major problems at all. The only closest report of trouble is South Daytona area. Northbound on I-95, there is an accident off to the right shoulder as you approach International Speedway Boulevard. All lanes should be open, though. I'm not seeing any major disruptions. I'm Jared Cirillo reporting.
19: 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Partly sunny with isolated showers or thunderstorms, 86 to 90 this afternoon. Evening showers or storms, mid-70s tonight. Spotty showers and thunderstorms, upper 80s tomorrow. Spotty showers and thunderstorms, upper 80s on Friday. 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

0: Jake's Country 98.7, Luke Bryant and Country, and she knows it. So Kane Brown is setting the record straight after saying on a podcast in June that he felt alone in the music world, suggesting that he had more friends among athletes than fellow Nashville artists. This week, however, Brown told Bobby Bones the remarks, quote, came off weird, and that he does, in fact, have friends in the industry, including Lauren Elena, Jason Aldean, Chris Young, and Mitchell Tenpenny. He simply craves a deeper, more casual bond. Quote, I just meant like somebody that, well, just like I feel Morgan and Hardy, they're really close, Brown explained. I just want that because in this industry, we're the only ones that can really relate to each other. All of this posted up on our Facebook page. As I threw it out there before, Kane, you can come to my house anytime. I'll even take you out fishing, man.
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14: 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Traffic's been pretty smooth all morning long. We've not seen any major problems at all. The only closest report of trouble is South Daytona area. Northbound on I-95, there is an accident off to the right shoulder as you approach International Speedway Boulevard. All lanes should be open, though. I'm not seeing any major disruptions. I'm Jared Cirello reporting.
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his boots, rice on his head, ice in his veins, cold steel in his hand. Midnight rider out on the run, living by the trigger of a smoke.

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2: Fox News, I'm Gianna Gelosi. The U.S. military launching new retaliatory strikes on Iran as President Trump says the Islamic regime is playing out the inevitable.
3: According to CENTCOM, a variety of IRGC targets were hit, including air defense sites, radar systems, maritime assets, mine-laying capabilities, and communication sites. President Trump told Fox News overnight, if they do respond, they'll be hit much harder.
2: That's Fox's Trey Yang's Tropical Depression Edward slamming the Gulf Coast after making landfall along the Texas-Louisiana border. Warnings of flash flooding as the storm moves inland.
4: We have a flash flood emergency across Tyler and Hardin counties. That's just to the northwest of where I am standing. We have 10 to 20 inches of rain. This is a life-threatening situation. To complicate the scenario, 40 to 50% of Tyler and Hardin counties do not have power.
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0: This local news is a service of Flagler County's Toyota dealer, Beaver Toyota, in St. Augustine, conveniently located right off I-95 at exit 311.
5: Project Butterfly seems to be a misnomer for the 610-acre landfill coming to Bunnell. The project was kept largely hush-hush, and the opposition had very little time to organize. Still, the planning board approved it 3-1. We spoke to Flagler County Commission Chair Leanne Pennington last night, and she was steaming.
6: I think the crowd, the landowners that surround it, Andy Dance showed up, I showed up. I think we gave them very confident, substantial evidence as to why they should not approve it. And they just completely intentionally chose to ignore it. That's what it felt like. And I'm just disgusted.
5: Residents are worried about pollution, especially farmers.
6: There are contract farmers out there growing food crop. We all eat their stuff. Those potatoes, broccoli, that cabbage, it goes all around the United States and around the world.
5: From the WNZF Newsroom, I'm Liz Ryan.
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10: 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Partly sunny with isolated showers or thunderstorms, upper 80s this afternoon. Evening showers, otherwise partly cloudy, mid-70s tonight. Spotty showers and thunderstorms, upper 80s tomorrow. 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
6: 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Partly sunny with isolated showers or thunderstorms, 86 to 90 this afternoon. Evening showers or storms, mid-70s tonight. Spotty showers and thunderstorms, upper 80s tomorrow. Spotty showers and thunderstorms, upper 80s on Friday. 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
1: News. I'm Therese Crowley. Tiger Woods, in a blue suit and tie, takes a plea deal on his DUI rollover in Florida, gets a five-year suspended license and fines. The Lindsey Clancy murder trial facing a possible hung jury or mistrial motion. Back for day five after telling the judge Tuesday they were deadlocked. He sent them back in. Now a photographer arrested outside the court trying to take pictures of the jury, which the judge won't tolerate.
2: When the judge decides the jury has done a due and thorough deliberation, he could give them a final formal instruction called the Tui Rodriguez charge. If he does that, the jury goes back to deliberate again, but if it still comes back deadlocked, the judge cannot force more deliberation at that point. The only way it can't continue.
1: Fox's Nate Foy. And a Utah judge rules the death penalty trial of Charlie Kirk alleged assassin Tyler Robinson can go forward. 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
4: Project Butterfly seems to be a misnomer for the 610-acre landfill coming to Bunnell. The project was kept largely hush-hush, and the opposition had very little time to organize. Still, the planning board approved it 3-1. We spoke to Flagler County Commission Chair Leanne Pennington last night, and she was steaming.
5: I think the crowd, the landowners that surround it, Andy Dance showed up, I showed up. I think we gave them very confident, substantial evidence as to why they should not approve it. And they just completely intentionally chose to ignore it. That's what it felt like. And I'm just disgusted.
4: Residents are worried about pollution, especially farmers.
5: There are contract farmers out there growing food crop. We all eat their stuff. Those potatoes, broccoli, that cabbage, it goes all around the United States and around the world.
4: From the WNZF Newsroom, I'm Liz Ryan.
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12: 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Partly sunny with isolated showers or thunderstorms, upper 80s this afternoon. Evening showers, otherwise partly cloudy, mid-70s tonight. Spotty showers and thunderstorms, upper 80s tomorrow. 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

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Tonight on Backstage Country, Lauren Elena in the house with Elena Smith. That at 7 o'clock tonight on Kicks. Here's Jelly Roll.

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Dick's Country 98.7. So kick off your Labor Day weekend at the Brass Tap Craft Beer Bar this coming Friday. It's in the Island Walk Shops here in Palm Coast. And we will be there from 3 till 6 p.m. with Kick's Country Fest tickets. They bought up a stack, but when they're gone, they're gone. So make sure you come by early, stay for dinner, enjoy over 150 craft beers, specialty cocktails, amazing shareable appetizers, and more. 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
9: 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Partly sunny with isolated showers or thunderstorms, 86 to 90 this afternoon. Evening showers or storms, mid-70s tonight. Spotty showers and thunderstorms, upper 80s tomorrow. Spotty showers and thunderstorms, upper 80s on Friday. 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
2: News. I'm Gian Gelosi. Day five of deliberations in the Lindsey Clancy murder trial and the deadlocked jury working to decide whether she's criminally responsible for killing her three young kids.
3: Right now, it's not clear exactly the reason for their impasse and how many jurors are on one side of the argument versus the other. But I did have the opportunity to ask Kevin Reddington, Lindsey Clancy's lawyer, about it. Reddington says if the jury can't reach a verdict and there is a mistrial, he fully expects the Plymouth County DA to retry this case.
2: Fox's Nate Foy, Tiger Woods changing his plea in a DUI case from a rollover crash in March near his home in Florida.
4: The state amended the DUI charge to willful, wanton, reckless driving. Now, Woods pled guilty, which comes with a $1,000 bond and a five-year driver's license suspension.
2: And that is Fox's Dana Marie McNichol reporting. 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
6: This is very typical of a new building. However, we seem to have a little bit more after-construction issues than normal.
7: That's Bunnell City Manager Dr. Alvin Jackson. He says there have been a couple of roof leaks and water issues from two air conditioning units. Bunnell has dealt with this before. Water and mold problems forced the city out of its two previous City Hall buildings.
6: We did a mold test, so we don't have black mold.
7: At last week's City Commission meeting, commissioners also heard a reference to as many as 50 claims, including leakage and other issues. Jackson later clarified that the number covered the building's overall construction punch list.
6: Since that time, I met with the owner of the company to go over the punch list because it has not been resolved completely.
7: The remaining work is being addressed as the project moves beyond its original one-year contractor warranty period. From the WNZF Newsroom, I'm Erica Fox.
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13: 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Partly sunny with isolated showers or thunderstorms, upper 80s this afternoon. Evening showers, otherwise partly cloudy, mid-70s tonight. Spotty showers and thunderstorms, upper 80s tomorrow. 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
26: 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Partly sunny with isolated showers or thunderstorms, 86 to 90 this afternoon. Evening showers or storms, mid-70s tonight. Spotty showers and thunderstorms, upper 80s tomorrow. Spotty showers and thunderstorms, upper 80s on Friday. 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

0: Country 98.7, CJ Solar and first-time caller, wrapping things up for me on this Wednesday. Candy's up next with more of today's Hot Country and your all-time favorites to bring you through the afternoon and take you up to 7 o'clock in Backstage Country tonight. Lauren Elena in the house. I'll see you tomorrow morning right here on Kix.
1: Well, look who it is. Last call to thought again. How's your mama? How you been? Girl, it's been too long.

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1: News. I'm Therese Crowley. Golf legend Tiger Woods takes a plea deal on his DUI rollover in Florida.
2: The judge throwing the book at Tiger Woods. The golfer can't drive for 5 years. Part of the sentence imposed in Martin County, Florida, as well as fines and court fees. Attorneys for Woods and the prosecution reaching agreement on a plea deal. Tiger pleading no contest on charges of reckless driving and refusal to submit to a lawful test.
1: Fox's Frank Lanza. The Lindsey Clancy murder trial jury back for day five of deliberations. In a nearby court, a photographer arraigned for taking pictures of the jurors, but the judge says it won't impact the case. Fox has learned President Trump will host 9/11 first responders at the White House next week with a 21-foot steel beam recovered from the World Trade Center fallen South Tower displayed on the ellipse. 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
3: This local news is a service of Flagler County's Toyota dealer, Beaver Toyota in St. Augustine, conveniently located right off I-95 at exit 311. Palm Coast voters will see three proposed changes to the city charter on the November ballot, and the city has created a new webpage to explain the changes.
4: We want to make sure that our citizens do have factual information.
3: Mike Mengel, communications manager for the city of Palm Coast, says the changes include holding the mayor and council members accountable, changing how an empty city council seat would be filled, and when a special election would be needed, and
4: Amendment 3 gives our city council more buying power to do business on behalf of the citizens of the community. Of course, different from the proposed property tax reform, which has its own provisions and own goals.
3: The city's webpage includes the ballot language, explains what each amendment would change, and what happens if voters vote yes or no. Residents can go to palmcoast.gov. From the WNZF Newsroom, I'm Peter Killeen.
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11: 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Partly sunny with isolated showers or thunderstorms, upper 80s this afternoon. Evening showers, otherwise partly cloudy, mid-70s tonight. Spotty showers and thunderstorms, upper 80s tomorrow. 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

It's Cole Swindell. You should be here on Kix Country 98.7 on this Wednesday, the 2nd of September. Hello, it's Candy. We are halfway through this work week and staring down a long holiday Labor Day weekend. So, of course, got lots of events going on. And as we start getting into September and fall, got more events coming up. Concerts, contests, all the great things. We'll talk about them. But first, Luke Bryan, it's Country and She Knows It here on Kix.

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It's Post Malone featuring Morgan Wallen. I had some help here on Kix Country 98.7. Well, Megan Maroney is still on tour. She has officially finished up the United States leg of her tour. Now she's going international. You can still see footage from her shows, including her last U.S. show, which was in Denver, on her social media. In the meantime, it's Medicine here on Kix.

0: What's up? I'm Chris Jansen. 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
3: 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It's Wednesday, and we always come here for Wine Wednesday. I love dessert, and I always get the cannolis. They're amazing.
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20: 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Partly sunny with isolated showers or thunderstorms, 86 to 90 this afternoon. Evening showers or storms, mid-70s tonight. Spotty showers and thunderstorms, upper 80s tomorrow. Spotty showers and thunderstorms, upper 80s on Friday. 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
1: News. I'm Gianna Gelosi. As the jury deliberates for a fifth day, a woman who was arrested for trying to take pictures of the jury in the Lindsey Clancy trial has been arraigned.
2: 56-year-old Dawn Light is the woman who was arrested here yesterday afternoon for allegedly trying to take pictures of jurors as they were leaving the courtroom. She is charged with one count of aggravated intimidation of a witness or jurors.
1: Fox's Nate Foy, Tiger Woods, has pleaded no contest to a reckless driving charge in Florida. He was arrested in March after a rollover crash near his home on Jupiter Island and was initially charged with DUI. Prosecutor Tom Bacadal.
3: Mr. Woods admitted to his actions. He admitted to driving, reckless driving.
1: The pro golfer agreed to pay a $1,000 fine and accept a 5-year suspension of his license. 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
5: Project Butterfly seems to be a misnomer for the 610-acre landfill coming to Bunnell. The project was kept largely hush-hush, and the opposition had very little time to organize. Still, the planning board approved it 3-1. We spoke to Flagler County Commission Chair Leanne Pennington last night, and she was steaming.
6: I think the crowd, the landowners that surround it, Andy Dance showed up, I showed up. I think we gave them very confident, substantial evidence as to why they should not approve it. And they just completely intentionally chose to ignore it. That's what it felt like. And I'm just disgusted.
5: Residents are worried about pollution, especially farmers.
6: There are contract farmers out there growing food crop. We all eat their stuff. Those potatoes, broccoli, that cabbage, it goes all around the United States and around the world.
5: From the WNZF Newsroom, I'm Liz Ryan.
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Real Made for Cleaning, 386-931-0346. Partly sunny with isolated showers or thunderstorms, upper 80s this afternoon. Evening showers, otherwise partly cloudy, mid-70s tonight. Spotty showers and thunderstorms, upper 80s tomorrow. 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

0: It's Zach Brown Band, homegrown here on Kicks Country 98.7. And Zach Brown Band going to be at Benchmark Arena in Tampa. That is coming up September 18th. I've got Blake Shelton for you right now. It's Letterman Anyway on Kicks.
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1: My daughter loves Chick-fil-A.
2: Well, congratulations. You are indeed caller number 4 this morning.
1: Thank you. It's so nice. What up? Good morning.
2: Absolutely. We've got a pair of sandwiches and or you get your choice actually of a sandwich or the delicious chicken minis times 2. And we'll throw in a nice cold drink as well just to round things out just for calling in this morning.
1: That's awesome. So cool.
2: There's one for you and there's one for your daughter now.
1: Yeah, my husband doesn't get any.
2: Yeah, well, you know how that goes, right?
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Scotty McCrory, this is it on Kix Country and 98.7. Well, coming September 12th to the Peabody Auditorium, it is Grammy-nominated comedian Ron White, best known to fans as Tater Salad, going to be bringing his storytelling and stand-up. 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
17: 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Partly sunny with isolated showers or thunderstorms, 86 to 90 this afternoon. Evening showers or storms, mid-70s tonight. Spotty showers and thunderstorms, upper 80s tomorrow. Spotty showers and thunderstorms, upper 80s on Friday. 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
2: Fox News, I'm Therese Crowley. Golf legend Tiger Woods walks away with a 5-year suspended license and fines after pleading guilty to willful, wanton, reckless driving and refusing to submit to a test in his Florida rollover crash. Prosecutor Tom Bacadell says we know he has pain from injuries.
3: On some occasions, you have a urinalysis. As you all are aware, Mr. Woods refused the urinalysis test. So we don't know exactly what was in his bloodstream at the time he was driving.
2: The Lindsey Clancy murder jury deliberating day 5. A photographer arraigned for taking pictures of the jury on her phone faces 20 years. The House votes to condemn socialism. 8 Democrats joined. Senator John Fetterman believes DSA campaigns are a scam.
4: It's indefensible, and they're often living in very expensive homes, and they come from a very wealthy backgrounds too.
2: America is listening to Fox News.
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6: This is very typical of a new building. However, we seem to have a little bit more after-construction issues than normal.
7: That's Bunnell City Manager Dr. Alvin Jackson. He says there have been a couple of roof leaks and water issues from 2 air conditioning units. Bunnell has dealt with this before. Water and mold problems forced the city out of its 2 previous City Hall buildings.
6: We did a mold test, so we don't have black mold.
7: At last week's City Commission meeting, commissioners also heard a reference to as many as 50 claims, including leakage and other issues. Jackson later clarified that the number covered the building's overall construction punch list.
6: Since that time, I met with the owner of the company to go over the punch list because it has not been resolved completely.
7: The remaining work is being addressed as the project moves beyond its original 1-year contractor warranty period. From the WNZF Newsroom, I'm Erica Fox.
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10: 25 years ago, a day most of us will never forget. 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
10: 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I'm Lacey Martin with the 9/11 Memorial Tribute Climb. 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
12: 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Partly sunny with isolated showers or thunderstorms, upper 80s this afternoon. Evening showers, otherwise partly cloudy, mid-70s tonight. Spotty showers and thunderstorms, upper 80s tomorrow. 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

singles you up. A little Jordan Davis here on Kix Country 98.7. Well, it's hard to believe so much time has passed. It is the 25th anniversary of 9/11 and the 9/11 Memorial Tribute Climb, where you rise in tribute and climb in memory. 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

It's Trisha Yearwood here on Kix. You know, Trisha Yearwood is married to Garth Brooks. They have a very popular spot downtown on Broadway called Friends in Low Places. And they announced earlier this week that starting this year on September 25th, 9/25, that everyone is basically calling Dolly Day, every cent made on that day at Friends in Low Places will be donated directly to Dolly Parton's Imagination Library. And that's not just happening this year. This is going to be something that they do annually from now on. All right, Hudson Westbrook for you now. It's Painted You Pretty here on Kix.

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20: 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Partly sunny with isolated showers or thunderstorms, 86 to 90 this afternoon. Evening showers or storms, mid-70s tonight. Spotty showers and thunderstorms, upper 80s tomorrow. Spotty showers and thunderstorms, upper 80s on Friday. 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

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Well, recently, Stella Lefty made her Grand Ole Opry debut, took her place in the circle on stage for the first time. 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On a train.

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1: News. I'm Tom Graham. Oil industry executives, leaders from the U.S. and Venezuela meeting in Caracas today, including Energy Secretary Chris Wright. They're signing a deal allowing American firms to access Venezuelan oil reserves.
2: President Trump already announced that the U.S. is gaining access to 65 billion barrels worth of oil reserves working through a Venezuelan oil producer. The White House says that would be used to refill the Strategic Petroleum Reserve.
1: Fox's Connor Hanson, a preliminary hearing held today for the alleged leader of a Penn State cocaine ring, judge setting bail for Agustino Abatiello.
3: Inside that courtroom, prosecutors started filling in the details of how they say this massive operation took off. Several of the witnesses that took the stand against Abatiello are charged in the same case.
1: Fox's Brooke Taylor, America's listening to Fox News.
4: This local news is a service of Flagler County's Toyota dealer, Beaver Toyota in St. Augustine, conveniently located right off I-95 at exit 311. Palm Coast voters will see three proposed changes to the city charter on the November ballot, and the city has created a new webpage to explain the changes.
5: We want to make sure that our citizens do have factual information.
4: Mike Mengel, communications manager for the city of Palm Coast, says the changes include holding the mayor and council members accountable, changing how an empty city council seat would be filled, and when a special election would be needed. And
5: Amendment 3 gives our city council more buying power to do business on behalf of the citizens of the community. Of course, different from the proposed property tax reform, which has its own provisions and own goals.
4: The city's webpage includes the ballot language, explains what each amendment would change, and what happens if voters vote yes or no. Residents can go to palmcoast.gov. From the WNZF newsroom, I'm Peter Killeen.
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8: 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Partly sunny with isolated showers or thunderstorms, upper 80s this afternoon. Evening showers, otherwise partly cloudy, mid-70s tonight. Spotty showers and thunderstorms, upper 80s tomorrow. 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

tattoos on this town. Jason Aldean here on Kix Country at 98.7. Thought I'd get on a little Lauren Elena. Her latest album just came out recently, and she is going to be doing some tours coming up, and one of those tour stops is going to be in Jacksonville. Lauren Elena going to be at Club 5 in Jacksonville, October 10th. Lauren Elena featuring Chase Matthew now. It's All My Exes on Kix.

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4: 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We have an accident this afternoon. This is over on Spring Garden Avenue at Beersford Avenue. The road is blocked. Traffic is slow this afternoon along US 92 and US 1. Looking good so far on 95. 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

It's Josh Ross. Hate how you look. Well, Jelly Roll, along with Brad Paisley and Miranda Lambert, all going to be part of a new movie coming out called The Comeback King. It stars and was co-written by Glenn Powell alongside director Judd Apatow. They play themselves in the movie, which is basically about a country artist, played by Glenn Powell, experiencing a dramatic career downfall. No word yet on exact release dates, but we do know it'll be 2027.

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10: Good morning.
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10: My daughter loves Chick-fil-A.
11: Well, congratulations. You are indeed caller number 4 this morning.
10: Thank you. It's so nice. What a good morning.
11: Absolutely. We've got a pair of sandwiches and or you get your choice actually of a sandwich or the delicious chicken minis times 2. And we'll throw in a nice cold drink as well just to round things out just for calling in this morning.
10: That's awesome. So cool.
11: There's one for you and there's one for your daughter now.
10: Yeah, my husband doesn't get any.
11: Yeah, well, you know how that goes, right?
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13: 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Partly sunny with isolated showers or thunderstorms, 86 to 90 this afternoon. Evening showers or storms, mid-70s tonight. Spotty showers and thunderstorms, upper 80s tomorrow. Spotty showers and thunderstorms, upper 80s on Friday. 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

Miss Me More, Kelsey Ballerini here on Kix Country 98.7. Well, the Palm Coast Fire Department is inviting the community to join in remembrance at the September 11th Candlelight Memorial Service. The event's going to be taking place Friday, September 11th, 6:30 p.m. at the Heroes Memorial Park right there on Palm Coast Parkway. The annual gathering honors the lives lost during the September 11th terrorist attacks and pays tribute to the bravery of first responders and service members. Seating is limited, so you do need to get there early. 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
1: 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Traffic is rolling incident-free along 995 and I-4. You will find it slow along US 92. And watch for lane closures on State Road 430 near Clyde Morris Boulevard on over to Beach Street. This traffic update brought to you by Shanfro and Shanfro, your local auto accident experts, with offices at the Flagler Executive Airport and Daytona Beach.
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3: News. I'm Carmen Roberts. The jury is deadlocked for a second time as it tries to decide the fate of Massachusetts mother, Lindsay Clancy, who killed her three children.
4: Once a judge decides that a deadlocked jury has gone through a, quote, due and thorough deliberation, the judge can order them to take one final hard look. After that, though, the door is open for a mistrial.
3: Fox's Brian Yenis. The judge told the jury to keep trying. White House says oil from the Venezuela deal could hit U.S. reserves in November. Energy Secretary Chris Wright, speaking in Venezuela, thanked the U.S. oil companies for investing there.
5: To Chevron, to Eni, to GE, and to the many companies that will follow behind you to bring capital, technology, and opportunity into the country of Venezuela.
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7: Project Butterfly seems to be a misnomer for the 610-acre landfill coming to Bunnell. The project was kept largely hush-hush, and the opposition had very little time to organize. Still, the planning board approved it 3-1. We spoke to Flagler County Commission Chair Leanne Pennington last night, and she was steaming.
8: I think the crowd, the landowners that surround it, Andy Dance showed up, I showed up. I think we gave them very confident, substantial evidence as to why they should not approve it. And they just completely intentionally chose to ignore it. That's what it felt like. And I'm just disgusted.
7: Residents are worried about pollution, especially farmers.
8: There are contract farmers out there growing food crop. We all eat their stuff. Those potatoes, broccoli, that cabbage, it goes all around the United States and around the world.
7: From the WNZF Newsroom, I'm Liz Ryan.
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14: 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Partly sunny with isolated showers or thunderstorms, upper 80s this afternoon. Evening showers, otherwise partly cloudy, mid-70s tonight. Spotty showers and thunderstorms, upper 80s tomorrow. 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

It's Eli Young Band here on Kix Country 98.7. Well, Ella Langley has officially done it. Choosing Texas has made chart history, becoming the sole longest leading non-holiday song on the Billboard Hot 100 after it has now reached its 20th week at number one. It is only the second song in the Hot 100's 68-year history to lead for at least 20 weeks. The only song ahead of it is Mariah Carey's holiday classic, All I Want for Christmas Is You, which holds at 22 weeks. Off that same album, Dandelion, it's Love and Life Again, and we'll take a look at Flagler Afternoon Traffic right after that.

0: we're still proud of our country. Something good it always happens after midnight. Getting loud a little later just hits nice. 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
1: I'm Lisa Buckman. 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
2: The usual slowdowns this afternoon around 95 and I-4, slow along US 92. Be mindful of construction on A1A north of International Speedway Boulevard.
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13: 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Partly sunny with isolated showers or thunderstorms, 86 to 90 this afternoon. Evening showers or storms, mid-70s tonight. Spotty showers and thunderstorms, upper 80s tomorrow. Spotty showers and thunderstorms, upper 80s on Friday. 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
1: 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Crews are picking up the cones along Mason Avenue near Beach Street. You're going to find it slow along US 92, especially near A1A. Heavy traffic beginning to develop along US 1. This traffic update brought to you by Shanfro and Shanfro, your local auto accident experts, with offices at the Flagler Executive Airport and Daytona Beach.
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1: Fox News, I'm Tom Graham. The jury excused for the day. In the Lindsey Clancy murder trial earlier, the jury told the judge for a second time that it could not agree on a verdict. Fox's Brian Yenis is at that Massachusetts courthouse.
2: Today, Judge William Sullivan read them what's called the Tui Rodriguez charge, a final jury instruction urging the jury to reconsider their positions one final time. This is the last time the judge can force this jury to deliberate before a possible mistrial.
1: Clancy has admitted to killing her three children, but the defense argues she's not criminally responsible because she suffered from postpartum psychosis. President Trump is once again predicting the conflict in Iran will soon be over following recent escalation.
3: I don't think it will be very much longer. I don't know how much more they can take.
1: Speaking there from the Oval Office today, the president also predicting gas prices will fall once the conflict is over. 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
5: This is very typical of a new building. However, we seem to have a little bit more after-construction issues than normal.
6: That's Bunnell City Manager Dr. Alvin Jackson. He says there have been a couple of roof leaks and water issues from two air conditioning units. Bunnell has dealt with this before. Water and mold problems forced the city out of its two previous City Hall buildings.
5: We did a mold test, so we don't have black mold.
6: At last week's City Commission meeting, commissioners also heard a reference to as many as 50 claims, including leakage and other issues. Jackson later clarified that the number covered the building's overall construction punch list.
5: Since that time, I met with the owner of the company to go over the punch list because it has not been resolved completely.
6: The remaining work is being addressed as the project moves beyond its original one-year contractor warranty period. From the WNZF Newsroom, I'm Erica Fox.
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9: 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A few isolated showers early on, otherwise partly cloudy through the night. Temperatures into the mid-70s. We'll see upper 80s on Thursday. Some spotty afternoon showers and storms. Mid-70s again Thursday night. Friday, showers and storms scattered in the afternoon. Much more widespread and heavy at times, though, too. Now, more of today's hot country and your all-time favorites on Kicks Country 98.7.

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1: I'm Lisa Buckner, and this traffic update brought to you by Daytona Dodge Chrysler Jeep and Ram in the Daytona Auto Mall, where we won't waste your time or money. Traffic is a little bit slow if you're traveling 95 southbound through the area of LPGA Boulevard and I-4. No major problems to report along US 92, but it is a bit slow near 95 and A1A. This traffic update brought to you by Shanfro and Shanfro, your local auto accident experts, with offices at the Flagler Executive Airport and Daytona Beach.
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0: Don't think about it. 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Well, this weekend is the 2026 Clay County Pro Rodeo and Labor Day Roundup. 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
3: 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Partly cloudy, mid-70s through the night. The isolated shower threat early ends, and the next couple of days, afternoon storms isolated on Thursday afternoon, upper 80s. They diminish Thursday night, falling into the mid-70s, and upper 80s again on Friday. Showers much more widespread, could be heavy at times, too. Heat index values over 100. A few more spotty showers and storms Saturday. 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

I knew I'd see her around. I'd be at some party, she'd show up and I'd be walking out. Or across some parking lot, hiding behind her sister.

Just in case, it's Morgan Wallen, and Morgan Wallen has given us at least one new song lately, which makes everyone speculate when he's going to be putting out his next album. I mean, not like he's on tour or anything all summer, but looking forward to whatever Morgan Wallen has next for us. I've got George Burge featuring Luke Bryan for you right now. It's Ride, Ride, Ride, and we'll take a look at Flagler Afternoon Traffic right after that.

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1: I'm Lisa Buckman. 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Slowdowns continue this afternoon along U.S. 92 and U.S. 1. We still have that accident, I-4 eastbound, the exit ramp to Orange Camp Road. We've also got an accident, Amelia Avenue at South Beardsburg. This traffic update brought to you by Shanpro and Shanpro, your local auto accident experts, with offices at the Flagler Executive Airport and Daytona Beach.
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2: Fox News, I'm Tom Rigotti. The jury in the trial of Lindsay Clancy, charged with murdering her three young children, is having trouble reaching a verdict. Fox's Brian Yenis is in Plymouth, Massachusetts.
3: Judge William Sullivan read the Tui Rodriguez charge. It is a final jury instruction urging the jury to reconsider their positions. This marks the last time the judge can force this jury to deliberate before a possible mistrial.
2: The defense claims Clancy's not criminally responsible because she suffered from postpartum psychosis. After days of economic pressure, the U.S. and Iran are back to trading strikes. Fox's Trey Yingst reports from Tel Aviv.
4: According to U.S. Central Command, that air defense sites, radar systems, maritime capabilities, and communication locations were targeted in these U.S. strikes against the southern part of the country.
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9: 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A few isolated showers early on, otherwise partly cloudy through the night. Temperatures into the mid-70s. We'll see upper 80s on Thursday. Some spotty afternoon showers and storms, mid-70s again Thursday night. Friday, showers and storms scattered in the afternoon. Much more widespread and heavy at times, though, too. 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

Let me see a girl, Cole Swindell on Kix Country 98.7. Well, Kenny Chesney had a lot going on this summer. You know, he did his residency at the Sphere in Vegas, and he has a new album coming out in just a couple weeks. September 25th, Silver Sands Marina will be out. You can pre-order it now on his website, and that's where you will find this song. It's Kenny Chesney's Carry On.

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3: 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The Californian shared that his motivation hinges on the strong bond that is formed between himself and crew chief Danny Stockman Jr.
8: I'm probably closer to my crew chief than I am anybody else right now in this world, with the exception of my immediate family. As much as I want to think that we can continue our friendship as it is right now, it's not going to be possible. We're too obsessed in what our job is that it's going to be really hard to do that. So my biggest source of motivation is to win another championship for him that we can always go back and look on and look at each other like we were dominant together, and also for my whole team.
3: I'm Susie Armstrong. 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

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Well, Grammy-nominated comedian Ron White, best known as Tater Salad, going to be bringing his storytelling and stand-up comedy to the Peabody Auditorium. 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
19: 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Part of the cloudy mid-70s through the night, the isolated shower threat early ends, and the next couple of days, afternoon storms isolated on Thursday afternoon, upper 80s. They diminish Thursday night, falling into the mid-70s, and upper 80s again on Friday. Showers much more widespread, could be heavy at times, too. Heat index values over 100. A few more spotty showers and storms Saturday. 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

good at drinking beer. It's Billy Currington here on Kix Country 98.7 as we wrap up this Wednesday, the 2nd of September. I'm Candy. Thanks for joining me. Going to be back with you again tomorrow. Don't forget, we've got Backstage Country coming up next. It's not only your favorite country music, but your favorite country stars host it every week. This week, it's Lauren Alena. Her latest album, Stages, just came out last week, so she probably got a lot to say about that. So make sure you tune in. I'm going to leave you with Corey Kent's Empty Words. Have a great night. Talk to you tomorrow right here on Kix Country 98.7.

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0: done like some like small social things with them, not like a real big like brand
1: campaign
0: partnership.
1: Or anything. Okay.
0: And I wore a red Budweiser sweater on our first date, and he literally said he went home to his like he went home and told his best friend, "That's my wife. I went on a date with my wife tonight."
1: And then you got married in the Budweiser sweater.
0: Yeah, I wore the Budweiser sweater down the aisle. But anyway, no, he, all that to be said, he would love to be an influencer. He does commercial insurance. He owns a company in Nashville. That's his job.
1: Oh my gosh.
0: So he is, yeah, he owns his own insurance company with his partner, Matt. It's called IIB. Shout out. If you need commercial insurance, y'all need insurance, call my husband. But he's like, should I? Like, would people pay me to post their products? And I was like, honestly, at this point, maybe.
1: Yeah. No, I am 100% behind
0: you. You look at like everybody, like all of my male friends, my artist friends' wives are doing it.
1: I'm exactly.
0: Like, wouldn't that be amazing if Cameron was like.
1: And then there's like the Real Housewives of Nashville, and he's just one of them.
0: Yeah. He just goes and meets up with them. Yes. And has coffee with them.
1: No, like I think, please encourage him because I think.
0: And he's very entertaining. Like
1: exactly.
0: I think I'm funny. He's very funny.
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3: 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A few isolated showers early on, otherwise partly cloudy through the night. Temperatures into the mid-70s. We'll see upper 80s on Thursday. Some spotty afternoon showers and storms, mid-70s again Thursday night. Friday, showers and storms scattered in the afternoon. Much more widespread and heavy at times, though, too. Now, more of today's hot country and your all-time favorites on Kix Country 98.7.
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1: It's Backstage Country. I'm Elena. We got Lauren Elena hosting this week, and it's so fun talking about your hits and just getting to play them, relive all of those moments. You know, another really big one, obviously, One Beer with Hardy and Devin Dawson. I realized I don't think I know the story of how you ended up on this. Like, did Hardy reach out? Like, can you just give us a little insight?
2: So Hardy reached out. We weren't as close as we are now. Like, we're really good buddies now. But we
1: label mates,
2: we knew each other. Yeah, label mates. And he just had a little girl, and I have a feeling that our daughters are going to be best friends and give us a run for our money and pay us back for everything we've ever done.
1: Yep.
2: Two times over. So that's scary. But because that's what my mom always says, that your kids pay you back.
1: That's right. Just wait.
2: My mom keeps just waiting me, so yeah. But yeah, he basically just sent me the song and asked me if I would be interested in doing it, and I knew the first time I heard it that it was a hit. Mm-hmm. It's just such a good song. And actually, what really endeared me to the song is it reminds me of my brother and my brother's wife's story. They got, you know, married and had a child young, my nephew, Bentley, and he, like, I remember Bailey just being so scared to learning how to be a new mom, and they were, you know, 20 years old or something when they had him, and I always think of them because I remember it changed their life, but for the better. Like, he made their life so much better, and they have four babies now, and they just have a beautiful love story. But this song reminds me so much of them. It's not their exact story, obviously,
1: right?
2: But I just remember the first time I heard it, I was like, oh, this reminds me of my brother and Bailey. And
1: what did he think then, or what did they think when they heard
2: it? They think so too.
1: Yeah.
2: That, like, I've talked to them about it, and they love it for the same reason.
1: Aww.
2: And I'm sure there are so many stories like that. Well, a baby changes your life. And I know that sounds cliche, and people used to say that to me, and I was like, I don't know what you're talking about, until they handed me that child. And it really does. And it, like, expands your heart. And that song, yeah. Especially me singing the song now, when I was pregnant and now having a child, it's just
1: so different, right? I was thinking about that listening. Yeah. It's got to feel different to sing it now.
2: It does. It changes it. And, you know, I'm so thankful that Hardy just randomly, I mean, he texted me the song one afternoon and was like, hey, I've got this song. What do you think about it? Would you want to feature on it? And, you know, what's so special about that? That was my introduction to Big Loud, which is my label now.
1: Oh,
2: so
1: that makes sense.
2: That was the first time I worked with Joey, who produces all my music now, and now we work together, so that little song has done a lot for me.
0: Coming up next, more with Lauren Elena on Backstage Country.
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26: 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Partly cloudy, mid 70s through the night. The isolated shower threat early ends, and the next couple of days, afternoon storms isolated on Thursday afternoon, upper 80s. They diminish Thursday night, falling into the mid 70s, and upper 80s again on Friday. Showers much more widespread, could be heavy at times too. Heat index values over 100. A few more spotty showers and storms Saturday. 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